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5: Your Tuesday is going to see some showers and thunderstorms arrive, and this does linger into your Wednesday morning as well. Wednesday is looking a little bit cooler as we only reach those mid to the upper 70s. With Storm Team 5, I'm meteorologist Nathan Hensel.

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11: From ABC News, Tech Trends. When one screen just isn't enough, pretty soon you'll be able to get a laptop with two. Asus has opened pre-orders for the ROG Zephyrus Duo. It sports a pair of 16-inch screens. Imagine a typical laptop, but where the keyboard would be, there's another full screen. It comes with a detachable keyboard and will run you $4,600. Amazon is now letting you have a conversation about products you want to buy. It launched a feature called Hear the Highlights, which uses AI to create audio summaries of some products. Now it has introduced a feature called Join the Chat, which will allow shoppers to ask questions during the summary. And artificial intelligence has been put to work to help us all meet someone who died nearly 2,000 years ago. Archaeologists at Pompeii have used AI to reconstruct the face of an older man who was killed trying to escape the city during the eruption of Mount Vesuvius. With Tech Trends, I'm Brian Clark, ABC News.
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9: Your Tuesday is going to see some showers and thunderstorms arrive, and this does linger into your Wednesday morning as well. Wednesday is looking a little bit cooler as we only reach those mid to the upper 70s. With Storm Team 5, I'm meteorologist Nathan Hemsold.

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10: From ABC News Tech Trends, Waze is adding some new features. For one, the GPS app will now have a special mode for motorcycle riders, which will factor in shortcuts for bikers, as well as calling out hazards like potholes or raised crosswalks. Waze is also announcing some new AI features. According to the company, you'll be able to search for your destination using your voice, with Google's Gemini model responding. Electric vehicle sales are up, according to a new report from Cox Automotive. Carmakers moved just under 250,000 EVs between April and June, marking a more than 14% increase over Q1. However, that's still more than 20% below where things were a year ago, before the expiration of the federal government's EV tax credit. And the European Union is weighing new restrictions on how kids in Europe use social media. Commission President Ursula von der Leyen receiving a report recommending the EU ban kids under 13 from using the platforms. With Tech Trends, I'm Mike Dabusky, ABC News.
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0: From ABC News, Tech Trends. When one screen just isn't enough, pretty soon you'll be able to get a laptop with two. Asus has opened pre-orders for the ROG Zephyrus Duo. It sports a pair of 16-inch screens. Imagine a typical laptop, but where the keyboard would be, there's another full screen. It comes with a detachable keyboard and will run you $4,600. Amazon is now letting you have a conversation about products you want to buy. It launched a feature called Hear the Highlights, which uses AI to create audio summaries of some products. Now it has introduced a feature called Join the Chat, which will allow shoppers to ask questions during the summary. And artificial intelligence has been put to work to help us all meet someone who died nearly 2,000 years ago. Archaeologists at Pompeii have used AI to reconstruct the face of an older man who was killed trying to escape the city during the eruption of Mount Vesuvius. With Tech Trends, I'm Brian Clark, ABC News.
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2: From ABC News Tech Trends. Google I.O. kicked off with a keynote address this week, chock full of announcements about the company's upcoming software launches. Google's Gemini artificial intelligence technology was the central theme, with the company launching a new AI video generator called Omni and a new AI assistant called Spark. There's also Daily Brief, a new feature coming to the Gemini app. Google's Nick Burns explains.
3: It gathers all the urgent updates from like your Gmail, your calendar, and compiles any like relevant follow-up details into like a very simple, skimmable daily briefing.
2: The company also showed off some new smart glasses developed in partnership with Samsung, similar to Meta's lineup of smart glasses. The new specs from Google integrate speakers and cameras into the glasses' frames. The company says Gemini can chime in through those speakers and give you navigation directions or tell you about a notification you just received. They're set to launch later this year. With Tech Trends, I'm Mike Dubusky, ABC News.
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2: From ABC News Tech Trends. President Trump has signed a new executive order on AI. It asks tech companies like OpenAI, Anthropic, and Google to submit their latest models to the government for review 30 days before they're released to the public. That's a shorter window than an earlier draft of this order, which had called for 90 days. But even still, it's a significant move for the Trump administration, which so far has taken a hands-off approach to AI regulation. Meta now says Instagram's teen accounts are expanding to its other platforms, Facebook and WhatsApp. The specialized accounts make teenagers' profiles private and give parents more control over what their kids can see. And Uber has released its latest Lost and Found Index. The top items left behind in Ubers include phones, wallets, and luggage. And among what Uber calls the most unique items left behind this year, a toboggan, an ankle monitor, and not one, but two wedding dresses. With Tech Trends, I'm Mike Dubusky, ABC News.
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4: Your Tuesday is going to see some showers and thunderstorms arrive, and this does linger into your Wednesday morning as well. Wednesday is looking a little bit cooler as we only reach those mid to the upper 70s. With Storm Team 5, I'm meteorologist Nathan Russo.

0: From ABC News Tech Trends. You're going to be able to express yourself with even more emojis soon. Ahead of World Emoji Day on July 17th, we're getting a look at 9 new emojis that will show up on your devices in a few months. They include a monarch butterfly and a net to catch it, a flaming meteor, and a cracked smiley face that could indicate a thin veneer of happiness over trouble. Oh, there's also a pickle. Teens in the UK may dial up the thumbs down emoji over new plans to limit their time online. The government is proposing barring 16 and 17-year-olds from being online from midnight to 6 in the morning, but the proposal has a massive loophole. It also allows teens to turn off that setting on their devices. And space may be silent, but it is also a little sweet. Astronomers using a pair of radio telescopes in Spain say they found a type of sugar floating around in space that's also found in raspberries. With Tech Trends, I'm Mike Kibuski, ABC News.
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4: From ABC News, Tech Trends. Google is making it a bit easier to figure out if someone's trying to fool you with a picture made by AI. The company already has a system called Synth ID, which embeds invisible watermarks in pictures created by Google's AI. Now Google says it is expanding access to the tool, and other companies, including OpenAI, say they'll use it. If you have questions about a picture, you'll be able to ask Gemini if it's a fake. Apple now putting some popular devices into categories that could make it tougher to get them fixed. The 2017 MacBook Air 13-inch is now considered vintage, meaning parts might be scant. And the iPad Mini 4 and the 32-gig version of the Apple TV HD are now on the obsolete list, cutting them off from any official repairs. And AT&T is now launching what it calls Build-A-Plan wireless service, which it says will give customers more flexibility. Plans will start at $15 a month. With Tech Trends, Chuck Severson, ABC News.
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13: From ABC News Tech Trends, the AI that went rogue at OpenAI went even further than first thought. Last week, the company revealed that an AI model that was supposed to be confined to an internal testing area broke out and hacked another company called Hugging Face. Now OpenAI says the model found credentials for at least four other online services and logged onto those. One of those was used as a launching pad for further attacks. WhatsApp is rolling out some new features, including one that doesn't require the app at all. Users can now make and take calls directly through the web browser version of WhatsApp. And you can also now transfer calls from one device to another without having to hang up. And Google's AI is getting more musical. The latest generation of Google's music creation AI called Lyria is now out. It's part of Google's Flow Music and promises better lyrics, higher quality vocals, and the ability to create more complex melodies. With Tech Trends, Dave Packer, ABC News. Fox Valley
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8: Your Tuesday is going to see some showers and thunderstorms arrive, and this does linger into your Wednesday morning as well. Wednesday is looking a little bit cooler as we only reach those mid to the upper 70s. With Storm Team 5, I'm meteorologist Nathan Hemsel.

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8: From ABC News Tech Trends. New York has become the first state in the country to impose a moratorium on data center construction. Governor Kathy Hochul says bigger facilities known as hyperscalers put a strain on local energy grids. And that's why she says the moratorium will only be lifted when lawmakers pass a policy that forces AI companies to foot some of the growing energy costs of data center construction. Spotify is rolling out a new AI chatbot integrated directly into the home screen. The streaming company says it's designed to help you learn more about the music you love and go deeper on podcasts and audiobooks. And Boston Dynamics is testing a new attachment for its robotic dog called Spot. It's a conveyor belt that sits on top of the robot, which is designed to help Spot move packages from a delivery van to the front step of a house. The tech is just in the demo phase right now and still needs a delivery worker to load the packages onto the robot. With Tech Trends, I'm Mike Dubusky, ABC News.
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13: From ABC News Tech Trends. Cars will be cruising around more cities without anyone behind the wheel soon. Self-driving car company Waymo now says it'll have cars driving around San Diego, Las Vegas, Tampa, and Denver without any human supervisors. They're joining four other cities where Waymo is already offering rides without a human at the wheel. Meta's Superintelligence Lab has unveiled its new image generation AI model called Muse Image. It can create images from scratch based on prompts or edit existing images within Meta AI. It'll also power tools across Meta's apps, like adding AI-powered effects in Instagram stories. And Google is out with a new tool of its own, helping you create video clips in a matter of seconds. Video Remix is making its way to the Create tab in Google Photos. You'll have to have a Google AI subscription, but with it, you can use a library of templates to reimagine your videos with effects like adding a watercolor filter, changing the lighting, or adding a background. With Tech Trends, Dave Packer, ABC News.

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4: From ABC News Tech Trends. Tesla has rolled out a new line of accessories for its lineup of electric vehicles. Among the new options, a refrigerator that goes where the engine sits in a gas car. That's available for the Model Y. Meanwhile, Cybertruck owners can now pick up an air mattress that fits in the bed of that vehicle for $295. Tesla reported second quarter sales last week, with new vehicle deliveries jumping nearly 25% year over year. Matic now says it's going to raise the price of its robotic vacuum cleaner by about $250 starting in September. The robot sweeper will then retail for nearly $1,500. Company blames shortages in computer memory. And the Summer Games Done Quick 2026 competition is now underway. The event sees pro gamers try to beat games like Super Mario, BioShock Infinite, even Tetris, in as quick a time as possible. It streams live on Twitch, and you can catch replays all through the week on YouTube. With Tech Trends, I'm Mike Dubosky, ABC News.
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10: 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CEO Satya Nadella at the Build Conference touting the power of its Discovery AI.
11: We ourselves, in fact, use this Discovery agentic loop to accelerate the work in quantum, compressing years of research into this last year.
10: And that research paying off with the next generation of Microsoft's Majorana quantum computing chip.
11: Majorana 2 implements the next generation material stack that we use Discovery to discover and build and help fabricate.
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0: The Hammer Alley Podcast, an 80s flashback mockumentary. 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
5: Your Tuesday is going to see some showers and thunderstorms arrive, and this does linger into your Wednesday morning as well. Wednesday is looking a little bit cooler as we only reach those mid to the upper 70s. With Storm Team 5, I'm meteorologist Nathan.

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1: From ABC News Tech Trends, the AI that went rogue at OpenAI went even further than first thought. Last week, the company revealed that an AI model that was supposed to be confined to an internal testing area broke out and hacked another company called Hugging Face. Now OpenAI says the model found credentials for at least four other online services and logged onto those. One of those was used as a launching pad for further attacks. WhatsApp is rolling out some new features, including one that doesn't require the app at all. Users can now make and take calls directly through the web browser version of WhatsApp. And you can also now transfer calls from one device to another without having to hang up. And Google's AI is getting more musical. The latest generation of Google's music creation AI called Lyria is now out. It's part of Google's Flow Music and promises better lyrics, higher quality vocals, and the ability to create more complex melodies. With Tech Trends, Dave Packer, ABC News.
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8: From ABC News Tech Trends, Waze is adding some new features. For one, the GPS app will now have a special mode for motorcycle riders, which will factor in shortcuts for bikers, as well as calling out hazards like potholes or raised crosswalks. Waze is also announcing some new AI features. According to the company, you'll be able to search for your destination using your voice, with Google's Gemini model responding. Electric vehicle sales are up, according to a new report from Cox Automotive. Car makers moved just under 250,000 EVs between April and June, marking a more than 14% increase over Q1. However, that's still more than 20% below where things were a year ago, before the expiration of the federal government's EV tax credit. And the European Union is weighing new restrictions on how kids in Europe use social media. Commission President Ursula von der Leyen receiving a report recommending the EU ban kids under 13 from using the platforms. With Tech Trends, I'm Mike Dabusky, ABC News.
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1: For your Wednesday, you can expect some lingering showers in the morning, but this dries up throughout the day, shifting towards partly cloudy skies. It's also a bit cooler, only reaching those mid to the upper 70s today. For Storm Team 5, I'm meteorologist Nathan Hemsold.
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2: For your Wednesday, you can expect some lingering showers in the morning, but this dries up throughout the day, shifting towards partly cloudy skies. It's also a bit cooler, only reaching those mid to the upper 70s today. For Storm Team 5, I'm meteorologist Nathan Himsel.
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4: 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American Airlines will soon be installing Starlink Wi-Fi in its planes. That's the internet service from Elon Musk's SpaceX, which relies on a network of satellites in low Earth orbit. Cybersecurity experts are raising concern about AI being used to scam people who are trying to book summer travel. Kane McGladry is a senior member of the tech-focused public charity IEEE. He says there are several tactics criminals can employ with AI.
5: Criminals are using AI to scrape your social media and then write realistic messages that sound like they're from the hotel or the restaurant that you booked. And those will use things like social data, like your kids' names or your specific travel dates to try and sound legitimate before, and here's the pivot, they'll demand payment through a method like Venmo or Zelle or crypto or a wire transfer.
4: McGladry says a good way to avoid getting scammed, always check the URL of the website you're on for typos. With Tech Trends, I'm Mike Dubusky, ABC News.
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6: For your Wednesday, you can expect some lingering showers in the morning, but this dries up throughout the day, shifting towards partly cloudy skies. It's also a bit cooler, only reaching those mid to the upper 70s today. With Storm Team 5, I'm meteorologist Nathan Himsel.
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5: From ABC News Tech Trends, kids who get kicked out of ChatGPT may have to have a hard conversation with their parents. OpenAI now says if kids and parents have linked accounts, the parents will be notified if the kids violate ChatGPT's rules against violent threats or acts of violence. Building a game within one of the biggest games on the planet could soon take only a few AI prompts. Roblox has announced an AI tool called Build that will let users create basic games using prompts from within the Roblox app. It's still in the early testing phase, but could go public in a few months. And one word may be a major hint that Apple really is about to introduce its first foldable phone. While going through a few versions of the iOS 27 beta, Macworld says there are references in the battery health section to batteries, plural. A lot of existing foldable phones actually pack two batteries, one on each side, in order to keep the device as thin as possible. With Tech Trends, I'm Stephanie Officer, ABC News.
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7: For your Wednesday, you can expect some lingering showers in the morning, but this dries up throughout the day, shifting towards partly cloudy skies. It's also a bit cooler, only reaching those mid to the upper 70s today. With Storm Team 5, I'm meteorologist Nathan Himsel.
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7: For your Wednesday, you can expect some lingering showers in the morning, but this dries up throughout the day, shifting towards partly cloudy skies. It's also a bit cooler, only reaching those mid to the upper 70s today. With Storm Team 5, I'm meteorologist Nathan from Seoul.
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11: From ABC News Tech Trends. Waze is adding some new features. For one, the GPS app will now have a special mode for motorcycle riders, which will factor in shortcuts for bikers, as well as calling out hazards like potholes or raised crosswalks. Waze is also announcing some new AI features. According to the company, you'll be able to search for your destination using your voice, with Google's Gemini model responding. Electric vehicle sales are up, according to a new report from Cox Automotive. Carmakers moved just under 250,000 EVs between April and June, marking a more than 14% increase over Q1. However, that's still more than 20% below where things were a year ago, before the expiration of the federal government's EV tax credit. And the European Union is weighing new restrictions on how kids in Europe use social media. Commission President Ursula von der Leyen receiving a report recommending the EU ban kids under 13 from using the platforms. With Tech Trends, I'm Mike Dabusky, ABC News.
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16: For your Wednesday, you can expect some lingering showers in the morning, but this dries up throughout the day, shifting towards partly cloudy skies. It's also a bit cooler, only reaching those mid to the upper 70s today. With Storm Team 5, I'm meteorologist Nathan Hemsel.

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6: From ABC News Tech Trends, President Trump has signed a new executive order on AI. It asks tech companies like OpenAI, Anthropic, and Google to submit their latest models to the government for review 30 days before their release to the public. That's a shorter window than an earlier draft of this order, which had called for 90 days, but even still, it's a significant move for the Trump administration, which so far has taken a hands-off approach to AI regulation. Meta now says Instagram's teen accounts are expanding to its other platforms, Facebook and WhatsApp. The specialized accounts make teenagers' profiles private and give parents more control over what their kids can see. And Uber has released its latest Lost and Found Index. The top items left behind in Ubers include phones, wallets, and luggage. And among what Uber calls the most unique items left behind this year, a toboggan, an ankle monitor, and not one, but two wedding dresses. With Tech Trends, I'm Mike Dubusky, ABC News.
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1: Here are today's Fox Valley headlines. Menasha Joint School District Superintendent says all district buildings have reopened except for one, Gigan Elementary. The leaders are unsure of when it will reopen, but those 250-plus students will be moved to different schools within the district. And Kimberly-Clark Corporation has announced a $10 million investment to support tornado relief and recovery. The company is looking to address immediate as well as long-term needs. Kimberly-Clark was founded in Neenah in 1872. Born and Brush Creative Studio is celebrating 10 years of bringing creativity to Appleton and Green Bay. The studio is holding 10th anniversary parties Thursday and Friday from 6 to 9 p.m. The parties include pick your project workshops with drinks, free bonus boards, and other giveaways. And be sure to stop by Festival Foods today in Appleton. WFRV-TV and myself will be there broadcasting live from 9 to 5. Be sure to bring a non-perishable food item and say hello. Those are today's Fox Valley headlines. I'm Danielle Davis.
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0: 1039 WVBO with the most accurate forecast from Storm Team 5.
4: A lot of clouds in the sky today. Some hit or miss rain showers possible. Temperatures around 76. Clearing skies tonight. Some areas of fog possible late. A low of 57. After that early fog, it's going to be a sunny day tomorrow around 82. From Storm Team 5, I'm meteorologist Jordan Lamer.
5: Cloudy out there right now. 66 Appleton and in Fond du Lac. 67 in Oshkosh at 602. The car's coming up. The 58-8 month, the 6-year, third decade, 21st century. Hi, it's me, Steve. We'll check sports at 640 and 840. Another national keyword at 705. Win your way to see Journey on the tour stop of your choice. 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Plus, we'll check out a cool new song by Fox Valley recording artist and all-around pretty cool guy, Travis Michael. We'll do that at 730. Good morning this morning in the morning.

Classic Hits 103.9 WVBO, 606, 67 degrees. Hi, it's me, Steve. All right, so we're going to have details on how you can get more information on assistance that you might need if you've been affected by the storms from last Monday, tornado that blew through Appleton, Menasha, and Nina, of course. So have those details coming up for you at the bottom of the hour. And if you can't stick with us on the radio, be sure to download that WVBO app so you get what you need.

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Good morning. 6:14. Cloudy out there. 67 degrees. 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I'm talking about the sweet deal for Barley and Hops Pub and Beer Garden in downtown Oshkosh, where the spirit of fermentation inspires courage and camaraderie. 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
2: 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I'm Dr. Sanjay Gupta, helping you live a better life.
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0: Classic Hits 103.9 WVBO. 629, it's still mostly cloudy out there, 68 degrees. And, you know, so many of us continue to feel the impact of last Monday's tornado. Yeah, of course. If you are understandably at a loss about how you can get the help you need, it's a great resource been put together that's going to start tomorrow. Visit the Winnebago County Multi-Agency Resource Center at the Winnebago County Fox Cities Campus Engineering Building. That's at 1655 University Drive in Menasha. It'll be open tomorrow and Friday from 10 a.m. to 7 p.m. and then again Saturday from 10 a.m. to 4 p.m. Some of the types of assistance that you can look into there include housing, financial, mental health, food, and other essential needs. Okay, so there's a lot going on there. If you want more information about what's going on, visit wchd.pub/Winnebago County Tornado. 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
2: Here are today's Fox Valley headlines. Menasha Joint School District Superintendent says all district buildings have reopened except for one, Gigan Elementary. The leaders are unsure of when it will reopen, but those 250-plus students will be moved to different schools within the district. And Kimberly-Clark Corporation has announced a $10 million investment to support tornado relief and recovery. The company is looking to address immediate as well as long-term needs. Kimberly-Clark was founded in Neenah in 1872. Born and Brush Creative Studio is celebrating 10 years of bringing creativity to Appleton and Green Bay. The studio is holding 10th anniversary parties Thursday and Friday from 6 to 9 p.m. The parties include pick your project workshops with drinks, free bonus boards, and other giveaways. And be sure to stop by Festival Foods today in Appleton. WFRB-TV and myself will be there broadcasting live from 9 to 5. Be sure to bring a non-perishable food item and say hello. Those are today's Fox Valley headlines. I'm Danielle Davis.
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4: A lot of clouds in the sky today. Some hit or miss rain showers possible. Temperatures around 76. Clearing skies tonight. Some areas of fog possible late. A low of 57. After that early fog, it's going to be a sunny day tomorrow around 82. From Storm Team 5, I'm meteorologist Jordan Lamer.
0: Mostly cloudy. 66 right now in Appleton. 67 in Fond du Lac. Up to 68 in Oshkosh at 632. Here's Robert Palmer.

0: Classic Hits 103.9 WVBO 639. It's cloudy, 68 degrees. You heard Jay Philpott the other day, and I think yesterday too, play that new song from local artist Travis Michael, Fox Valley Strong. I'm going to play that for you at 7:30, so you want to stick around for that. If you haven't had a chance to hear it on the radio, which is where all music should be played, I'll play that for you coming up in about an hour. Right now, though, it's time for sports.
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0: All right, couple of games to talk about last night. Brewers beat the Pirates 4-2. That final, that series continues tonight in Milwaukee, 6:40, first pitch there. Okay. T-Rats bounce back, beating the Skycarp in Beloit 9-3. The final there, that series also continues tonight, but at 6:05, and in Beloit, not in Milwaukee. Yeah, okay. Fond du Lac Dock Spiders had the last couple of days off. They are going to get back to it tonight, hosting the Minnesota Mud Puppies. Mm-hmm. Yep. Minnesota Mud Puppies coming to town to Herbaker Field in Fond du Lac. Last couple of games this week. So if you want to go see the Dock Spiders, tonight's a good chance to do that. 6:35, first pitch for that. Packers family night is Friday. Doors open at 5:30. Team starts warming up about 7 o'clock. The practice itself, keep in mind, it is a practice. Gets underway at 7:30. They'll have fireworks after that. Open practices next week. You got Sunday and Monday at 10:30. So there's that. And then the Steelers will host the Packers for the first preseason game in Pittsburgh, 8:13. So that's, you know, LaFleur and Love against McCarthy and Rodgers. It just seems weird to say that. That'll be 6 o'clock Thursday, the 13th. Speaking of football, indoor league football, the IFL playoffs continue. You've got, what do we got here? We've got... we've got the Green Bay Blizzard going to be taking on the Tulsa Oilers. That'll be coming up Sunday. And then they're hoping to get on to the IFL National Championship coming up on Sunday, August 16th. So go Blizzard! That game, by the way, at the Rec Center on Sunday. There you go. There's your check of sports.
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Classic Hits, 103.9 WVBO, 650, cloudy, 68 degrees. 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

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You heard Jay Philpott play Fox Valley Strong by Travis Michael a couple days ago. We got to make this song huge. I'm going to play it for you at 7:30, right where it belongs, on the radio. So let's do that. 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Good morning.

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1: Here are today's Fox Valley headlines. Menasha Joint School District Superintendent says all district buildings have reopened except for one, Gigan Elementary. The leaders are unsure of when it will reopen, but those 250-plus students will be moved to different schools within the district. And Kimberly Clark Corporation has announced a $10 million investment to support tornado relief and recovery. The company is looking to address immediate as well as long-term needs. Kimberly Clark was founded in Neenah in 1872. Born and Brush Creative Studio is celebrating 10 years of bringing creativity to Appleton and Green Bay. The studio is holding 10th anniversary parties Thursday and Friday from 6 to 9 p.m. The parties include Pick Your Project, workshops with drinks, free bonus boards, and other giveaways. And be sure to stop by Festival Foods today in Appleton. WFRV-TV and myself will be there broadcasting live from 9 to 5. Be sure to bring a non-perishable food item and say hello. Those are today's Fox Valley headlines. I'm Danielle Davis.
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3: A lot of clouds in the sky today. Some hit or miss rain showers possible. Temperatures around 76. Clearing skies tonight. Some areas of fog possible late. A low of 57. After that early fog, it's going to be a sunny day tomorrow around 82. From Storm Team 5, I'm meteorologist Jordan Lamer.
4: 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Up to 68 in Oshkosh at 7:05. The next national keyword for that journey flyaway to the U.S. tour stop of your choice coming up after the Romantics, which is on right now.

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Hi, Steve here with you. 7:13, cloudy, 68 degrees. 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They're doing a drive at Festival Foods on Northland Avenue in Appleton. 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

0: 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We're going to play that tune. You want to check it out on the radio. Hey, thanks for taking WVBO with you while you work, especially, no offense to anyone else, if you're a first responder, fire department, police department, EMS personnel, those folks really stepped up after last Monday's tornado. And we, along with our friends over at Manderfield's Home Bakery, want to say thank you to those first responders. You may have heard that Manderfield's Menasha location was destroyed along with a lot of other businesses and homes in Menasha. But they still want to step up and say thanks to those who were strong enough and were able to help out. I mean, we've all helped out in our own ways, but folks from police, fire, EMS, all stepping up. So go to 1039wvbo.com. If you're a first responder, let us know who you are, what department you're from, fire, police, EMS, what have you, and you could win yourself donuts for you and your fellow first responders, okay, with 1039wvbo and Manderfield's Home Baker.
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So the Fox Valley was rocked last Monday by the tornado that pulled apart so many homes and businesses, upended so many lives while miraculously sparing all of them, and came within a block of where my daughter was working in Appleton. This event, more than most in recent memory, has shaken the Fox Valley, but also pulled us all together. Travis Michael, a full-time emergency roadside assistance technician and musician for the last 17 years, wrote a song that I feel is a rallying cry to the Fox Valley, or really to anyone who hears it, no matter where they're from, about coming together following a tragedy like last week's tornado and making that tragedy a turning point in all of our lives. Here at 103.9 WVBO, we are proud to share with you Fox Valley Strong by Travis Michael.

0: 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Fox Valley Strong by local artist Travis Michael. Hey, thank you, Travis, for sharing your gift with all of us here in the Fox Valley. And folks, find this song on the internet. It's not hard. I know you're thinking of a couple different places you could find it. Let's blow this thing up for Travis and for all of us here in the Fox Valley.
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2: Here are today's Fox Valley headlines. Menasha Joint School District Superintendent says all district buildings have reopened except for one, Gigan Elementary. The leaders are unsure of when it will reopen, but those 250-plus students will be moved to different schools within the district. And Kimberly Clark Corporation has announced a $10 million investment to support tornado relief and recovery. The company is looking to address immediate as well as long-term needs. Kimberly Clark was founded in Nina in 1872. Born and Brush Creative Studio is celebrating 10 years of bringing creativity to Appleton and Green Bay. The studio is holding 10th anniversary parties Thursday and Friday from 6 to 9 p.m. The parties include pick your project, workshops with drinks, free bonus boards, and other giveaways. And be sure to stop by Festival Foods today in Appleton. WFRV-TV and myself will be there broadcasting live from 9 to 5. Be sure to bring a non-perishable food item and say hello. Those are today's Fox Valley headlines. I'm Danielle Davis.
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5: The spring storms in northeast Wisconsin have been catastrophic in some areas, affecting property with rain, flooding, and wind that damaged homes, roofs, and basements. 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
6: A lot of clouds in the sky today. Some hit or miss rain showers possible. Temperatures around 76. Clearing skies tonight. Some areas of fog possible late. A low of 57. After that early fog, it's going to be a sunny day tomorrow around 82. From Storm Team 5, I'm meteorologist Jordan Lamer.
0: All right. Cloudy out there right now. 67 Appleton, 68 Fond du Lac, 68 in Oshkosh. It's 738. Here's Queen.

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0: Classic Hits 103.9 WVBO, 747, cloudy, 68 degrees. And hey, coming up at, let's say, 8.05, your chance to win a pair of general admission passes to the Wisconsin State Fair. Yeah, it kicks off tomorrow. Can you believe it's here already? You got music and food and fun and food, and well, you might even be able to grab a bite to eat while you're at the State Fair. Yeah, a pair of general admission passes is yours for the taking when we do that contest at 8.05. Stick around.
1: The spring storms in northeast Wisconsin have been catastrophic in some areas, affecting property with rain, flooding, and wind that damaged homes, roofs, and basements. 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
1: Here are today's Fox Valley headlines. Menasha Joint School District Superintendent says all district buildings have reopened except for one, Gigan Elementary. The leaders are unsure of when it will reopen, but those 250-plus students will be moved to different schools within the district. And Kimberly-Clark Corporation has announced a $10 million investment to support tornado relief and recovery. The company is looking to address immediate as well as long-term needs. Kimberly-Clark was founded in Neenah in 1872. Born and Brush Creative Studio is celebrating 10 years of bringing creativity to Appleton and Green Bay. The studio is holding 10th anniversary parties Thursday and Friday from 6 to 9 p.m. The parties include pick your project workshops with drinks, free bonus boards, and other giveaways. And be sure to stop by Festival Foods today in Appleton. WFRV-TV and myself will be there broadcasting live from 9 to 5. Be sure to bring a non-perishable food item and say hello. Those are today's Fox Valley headlines. I'm Danielle Day.
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3: A lot of clouds in the sky today. Some hit or miss rain showers possible. Temperatures around 76. Clearing skies tonight. Some areas of fog possible late. A low of 57. After that early fog, it's going to be a sunny day tomorrow around 82. From Storm Team 5, I'm meteorologist Jordan Lamer.
4: 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At 8:03, your chance at State Fair tickets coming right up. Right after Eddie Grant. We'll be right back.

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It's 8:06, 68 and cloudy. 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

0: 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It's 8:14, cloudy, 68 degrees, and it is time for us to get a winner on the phone, give away those passes to the Wisconsin State Fair. I've got Ann on the line. Ann, where are you ringing in from?
1: Kimberly.
0: Well, how are things in Kimberly this morning?
1: They're going good.
0: Excellent. All right. Hey, you're caller five.
1: Yay!
0: I have a pair of general admission tickets to get into the Wisconsin State Fair. The rest is up to you for the food and the music and all that, but you're going to have so much fun.
1: Awesome.
0: Yeah, what's your favorite thing to do at the fair?
1: Oh, I like to eat.
0: Well.
1: So, yes.
0: That's a good place to go then. I think there's food there.
1: Yes, the cream puffs are amazing.
0: Ooh, yes. Oh, boy. I'm filling up just thinking about it, so stop it. Well, Ann, you're going. A pair of passes for you to the Wisconsin State Fair. It's going to be so much fun, don't you think?
1: Yes, it will.
0: Oh, it sure will be. And, hey, you've got a chance to win. If you didn't win with me, with Max coming up after 10 o'clock this morning, get you to the Wisconsin State Fair with WVBO.
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0: Classic Hits 103.9 WVBO. Good morning. It's 8:28, cloudy, 68 degrees. Hi, it's me, Steve. All right, so we're all coming together to help folks who've been affected by the tornadoes from last week. And our friends over at Local 5 News, no exception to that, putting together with Festival Foods and the St. Joseph Food Program, the Fox Valley Storm Relief Drive. It's happening at the Festival Foods in Appleton on Northland Avenue, running from 9 this morning till 5. They'll be broadcasting live. You can go by and say hi to Danielle Davis when she's done with the news this morning, and some other folks from Local 5 as well. They need things like pet food, obviously non-perishable food items like canned veggies, soups, boxed meals, that kind of thing, paper towels, heavy-duty trash bags, all sorts of things. So you've got some stuff that you can spare. You know, don't hesitate to swing on over to the Festival Foods on Northland Avenue in Appleton and help out the Local 5 News Fox Valley Storm Relief Drive, and all of the things that are pulled in from the donations today will be going right over to the St. Joseph Food Program to help those folks who need it, for sure.
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2: Here are today's Fox Valley headlines. Menasha Joint School District Superintendent says all district buildings have reopened except for one, Gigan Elementary. The leaders are unsure of when it will reopen, but those 250-plus students will be moved to different schools within the district. And Kimberly-Clark Corporation has announced a $10 million investment to support tornado relief and recovery. The company is looking to address immediate as well as long-term needs. Kimberly-Clark was founded in Mena in 1872. Born and Brush Creative Studio is celebrating 10 years of bringing creativity to Appleton and Green Bay. The studio is holding 10th anniversary parties Thursday and Friday from 6 to 9 p.m. The parties include pick your project workshops with drinks, free bonus boards, and other giveaways. And be sure to stop by Festival Foods today in Appleton. WFRV-TV and myself will be there broadcasting live from 9 to 5. Be sure to bring a non-perishable food item and say hello. Those are today's Fox Valley headlines. I'm Danielle Davis. Fox Valley
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3: A lot of clouds in the sky today. Some hit or miss rain showers possible. Temperatures around 76. Clearing skies tonight. Some areas of fog possible late. A low of 57. After that early fog, it's going to be a sunny day tomorrow around 82. From Storm Team 5, I'm meteorologist Jordan Lamer.
0: Cloudy right now. 70 Appleton. 68 in Fond du Lac. 68 in Oshkosh as well. At 8:32, it's Madonna.

0: Classic Hits, 103.9 WVBO. Good morning. It's 8:41. Is it Wednesday? Yeah, it's Wednesday. And cloudy, 68 degrees. Time once again to check in on some sports.
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0: All right, let's check it out. The Brewers bounce back from yesterday's loss to the Pirates at home. 4-2 winners over Pittsburgh. That series continues tonight, 6:40, first pitch in Milwaukee. Timber Rattlers also bounce back. Actually, last night was their first game of the series. 9-3 winners over the Beloit Skycarb. Hopefully there's no bouncing back necessary from not playing. They will play again tonight, though. I know that. T-Rats in Beloit taking on the Skycarb, 6:05, first pitch. Dock Spiders took a couple days off. They're back at it, though, hosting the Minnesota Mud Puppies at Herb Baker Field tonight, 6:35. It's a Touch a Truck night, so you can go, and Local Heroes night as well with the Touch a Truck. So there'll be some cool things going on there, so you might want to check that out. Packers Family Night, Friday. Doors open at 5:30. Team's going to warm up around 7. They'll start practicing at 7:30, and then they'll do a fireworks show after the practice. So that's pretty cool. Open practices next week, Sunday and Monday at 10:30 at Ray Nitschke there field. And then the preseason kicks off, so to speak, against the Steelers. Yeah, Mike McCarthy, Aaron Rodgers, and the Steelers on the 13th. That's a Thursday night, 6 o'clock. Speaking of football, IFL playoffs, Indoor Football League. Yeah, you've got the Eastern Conference Championships going on. The Green Bay Blizzard going to be hosting the Tulsa Oilers Sunday at 3. And just so you know, the Western Conference Championship also Sunday at 6:30. Arizona Rattlers taking on the San Diego Strikeforce. So the Blizzard will probably win their game and take on either the Rattlers or the Strikeforce for the IFL National Championship on August 16th. So that'll be fun. All right, there you go. There is your sports.
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Hi, Steve here with you. It's 8:56, 68 degrees, cloudy out. Journey going on their farewell tour. It's the Final Frontier Tour. 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

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It's the Rock and Wrestling Rager. Chris Jericho is going to be there on that cruise from Miami to Bimini aboard the Norwegian Jewel in November. 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

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Rock and Roll Hall of Fame induction ceremony happened in November 14th in Los Angeles. They'll tape it, and then they'll run it on ABC and Disney Plus in December. You got Billy Idol, Iron Maiden, Oasis, Luther Vandross, and this guy, Phil Collins, going into the Hall of Fame his own darn self. Take Me Home is on.

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12: 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You're going to be able to express yourself with even more emojis soon. Ahead of World Emoji Day on July 17th, we're getting a look at 9 new emojis that will show up on your devices in a few months. They include a monarch butterfly and a net to catch it, a flaming meteor, and a cracked smiley face that could indicate a thin veneer of happiness over trouble. Oh, there's also a pickle. Teens in the UK may dial up the thumbs down emoji over new plans to limit their time online. The government is proposing barring 16 and 17-year-olds from being online from midnight to 6 in the morning, but the proposal has a massive loophole. It also allows teens to turn off that setting on their devices. And space may be silent, but it is also a little sweet. Astronomers using a pair of radio telescopes in Spain say they found a type of sugar floating around in space that's also found in raspberries. With Tech Trends, I'm Mike Dubosky, ABC News.
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14: A lot of clouds in the sky today. Some hit or miss rain showers possible. Temperatures around 76. Clearing skies tonight. Some areas of fog possible late. A low of 57. After that early fog, it's going to be a sunny day tomorrow around 82. From Storm Team 5, I'm meteorologist Jordan Lamers.
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Bye, it's me, Steve Maxson. 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

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Good morning, it's me, Max. Hope you're having a good one out there. And, well, if you are affected by the tornado, there is a new Winnebago County Multi-Agency Resource Center to help you with housing, financial, mental health, food, essential needs, anything like that. And that's over at 1655 University Drive in Manhattan.

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This season, the Brewers have had a real hard time beating the Pirates, losing most of their games against them. But yesterday, the Brewers did get a win over the Pirates. 4-2 was the final score.

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17: From ABC News Tech Trends, Tesla has rolled out a new line of accessories for its lineup of electric vehicles. Among the new options, a refrigerator that goes where the engine sits in a gas car. That's available for the Model Y. Meanwhile, Cybertruck owners can now pick up an air mattress that fits in the bed of that vehicle for $295. Tesla reported second quarter sales last week, with new vehicle deliveries jumping nearly 25% year over year. Matic now says it's going to raise the price of its robotic vacuum cleaner by about $250 starting in September. The robot sweeper will then retail for nearly $1,500. Company blames shortages in computer memory. And the Summer Games Done Quick 2026 competition is now underway. The event sees pro gamers try to beat games like Super Mario, BioShock Infinite, even Tetris, in as quick a time as possible. It streams live on Twitch, and you can catch replays all through the week on YouTube. With Tech Trends, I'm Mike Dubusky, ABC News.
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0: weather. 1039 WVBO with the most accurate forecast from Storm Team 5.
19: A lot of clouds in the sky today. Some hit or miss rain showers possible. Temperatures around 76. Clearing skies tonight. Some areas of fog possible late. A low of 57. After that early fog, it's going to be a sunny day tomorrow around 82. From Storm Team 5, I'm meteorologist Jordan Lamers.
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It was Arrival. A-R-R-I-V-A-L. Arrival. 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

0: From ABC News, Tech Trends. Google is making it a bit easier to figure out if someone's trying to fool you with a picture made by AI. The company already has a system called Synth ID, which embeds invisible watermarks in pictures created by Google's AI. Now Google says it is expanding access to the tool, and other companies, including OpenAI, say they'll use it. If you have questions about a picture, you'll be able to ask Gemini if it's a fake. Apple now putting some popular devices into categories that could make it tougher to get them fixed. The 2017 MacBook Air 13-inch is now considered vintage, meaning parts might be scant. And the iPad Mini 4 and the 32-gig version of the Apple TV HD are now on the obsolete list, cutting them off from any official repairs. And AT&T is now launching what it calls Build-A-Plan wireless service, which it says will give customers more flexibility. Plans will start at $15 a month. With Tech Trends, Chuck Severson, ABC News.
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I wouldn't call this a cover, but 2 years prior to Huey Lewis and the News making this, the band Exile actually first recorded this song.

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The new school year is right around the corner, and I guess this could be good news or bad news, depending on if you're a student who likes school or not. But it sounds like all Menasha students will be starting school on time, despite the damage to the area.

ever was. Same as it ever was. Same as it ever was. Same as it ever was. Same as it ever was.

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Cocktail Corner on North Sawyer in Oshkosh. 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
12: From ABC News Tech Trends, Google I.O. kicked off with a keynote address this week chock full of announcements about the company's upcoming software launches. Google's Gemini artificial intelligence technology was the central theme, with the company launching a new AI video generator called Omni and a new AI assistant called Spark. There's also Daily Brief, a new feature coming to the Gemini app. Google's Nick Burns explains.
13: It gathers all the urgent updates from like your Gmail, your calendar, and compiles any like relevant follow-up details into like a very simple, skimmable daily briefing.
12: The company also showed off some new smart glasses developed in partnership with Samsung, similar to Meta's lineup of smart glasses. The new specs from Google integrate speakers and cameras into the glasses' frames. The company says Gemini can chime in through those speakers and give you navigation directions or tell you about a notification you just received. They're set to launch later this year. With Tech Trends, I'm Mike Dubusky, ABC News.
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1: Three nine WVBO with the most accurate forecast from Storm Team 5.
16: A lot of clouds in the sky today. Some hit or miss rain showers possible. Temperatures around 76. Clearing skies tonight. Some areas of fog possible late. A low of 57. After that early fog, it's going to be a sunny day tomorrow around 82. From Storm Team 5, I'm meteorologist Jordan Lamers.

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Spider-Man Brand New Day has broken another record. It now has the biggest Tuesday of all time at the domestic box office with $42 million.

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0: Classic Hits, 103.9 WVBO. It sounds like if you're planning on going to the Olympics in L.A. in 2028, that the tickets are going to be more expensive than ever. In fact, the highest in Olympic history. The estimates right now are the most expensive tickets during the opening ceremony will be $5,500.
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7: From ABC News Tech Trends, the AI that went rogue at OpenAI went even further than first thought. Last week, the company revealed that an AI model that was supposed to be confined to an internal testing area broke out and hacked another company called Hugging Face. Now OpenAI says the model found credentials for at least four other online services and logged onto those. One of those was used as a launching pad for further attacks. WhatsApp is rolling out some new features, including one that doesn't require the app at all. Users can now make and take calls directly through the web browser version of WhatsApp. And you can also now transfer calls from one device to another without having to hang up. And Google's AI is getting more musical. The latest generation of Google's music creation AI called Lyria is now out. It's part of Google's Flow Music and promises better lyrics, higher quality vocals, and the ability to create more complex melodies. With Tech Trends, Dave Packer, ABC News.
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7: From ABC News Tech Trends. Cars will be cruising around more cities without anyone behind the wheel soon. Self-driving car company Waymo now says it'll have cars driving around San Diego, Las Vegas, Tampa, and Denver without any human supervisors. They're joining four other cities where Waymo is already offering rides without a human at the wheel. Meta's Superintelligence Lab has unveiled its new image generation AI model called Muse Image. It can create images from scratch based on prompts or edit existing images within Meta AI. It'll also power tools across Meta's apps, like adding AI-powered effects in Instagram stories. And Google is out with a new tool of its own, helping you create video clips in a matter of seconds. Video Remix is making its way to the Create tab in Google Photos. You'll have to have a Google AI subscription, but with it, you can use a library of templates to reimagine your videos with effects like adding a watercolor filter, changing the lighting, or adding a background. With Tech Trends, Dave Packer, ABC News.
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Though none of those new shows are in Wisconsin. 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

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Now is your chance to win some Wisconsin State Fair tickets. And it's real simple. All you have to do to win is be the fifth caller. The number is 888-400-1039. 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

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Congratulations to today's winner of those Wisconsin State Fair tickets, Nicole from Brilliant. And she hasn't won in many years, so I'm happy to see she won again. I hope you have a great time out there, Nicole. And if you didn't win, that's okay, because we are going to have another one of these giveaways in just a couple hours.

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2: From ABC News Tech Trends, Waze is adding some new features. For one, the GPS app will now have a special mode for motorcycle riders, which will factor in shortcuts for bikers, as well as calling out hazards like potholes or raised crosswalks. Waze is also announcing some new AI features. According to the company, you'll be able to search for your destination using your voice, with Google's Gemini model responding. Electric vehicle sales are up, according to a new report from Cox Automotive. Carmakers moved just under 250,000 EVs between April and June, marking a more than 14% increase over Q1. However, that's still more than 20% below where things were a year ago, before the expiration of the federal government's EV tax credit. And the European Union is weighing new restrictions on how kids in Europe use social media. Commission President Ursula von der Leyen receiving a report recommending the EU ban kids under 13 from using the platforms. With Tech Trends, I'm Mike Dabusky, ABC News.
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9: From ABC News, Tech Trends. Sliding into someone's DMs won't be quite as private anymore on Instagram. Starting today, Meta's removing the option for end-to-end encryption of direct messages. This means the company could theoretically view any messages exchanged on Instagram. Meta says not many people were opting for end-to-end encryption. ChatGPT wants to know who you trust. OpenAI is now rolling out a new feature for the AI called Trusted Content. If a conversation with ChatGPT starts to go in a concerning direction, especially when it comes to talk about self-harm, a message would go to that contact, asking them to check in on you. And the latest idea to try to power new energy-hungry data centers is to let them ride the waves. Ars Technica says hundreds of millions of dollars is going into a startup developing floating data centers. The idea? They generate power using the movement of ocean water. With Tech Trends, Brian Clark, ABC News.
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6: From ABC News Tech Trends. American Airlines will soon be installing Starlink Wi-Fi in its planes. That's the internet service from Elon Musk's SpaceX, which relies on a network of satellites in low Earth orbit. Cybersecurity experts are raising concern about AI being used to scam people who are trying to book summer travel. Kane McGladry is a senior member of the tech-focused public charity IEEE. He says there are several tactics criminals can employ with AI.
7: Criminals are using AI to scrape your social media and then write realistic messages that sound like they're from the hotel or the restaurant that you booked. And those will use things like social data, like your kids' names or your specific travel dates to try and sound legitimate before, and here's the pivot, they'll demand payment through a method like Venmo or Zelle or crypto or a wire transfer.
6: McGladry says a good way to avoid getting scammed, always check the URL of the website you're on for typos. With Tech Trends, I'm Mike Dubusky, ABC News.
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1: Mostly cloudy this afternoon into the mid-70s. Clearing skies tonight. Watch out for some areas of fog. A low of 57. After that early fog, becoming sunny tomorrow and 82, 84 on Friday. From Storm Team 5, I'm meteorologist Jordan Lamers.
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If you were affected by the tornado that ran through the area and now you've been without Wi-Fi since then, well, now Spectrum has sent out 10 Wi-Fi trailers into the community to help out those who lost access to the internet and want to stay connected. 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

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The Brewers are now the first team this season to have 70 wins, and hopefully they'll be at 71 here after today because they have another matchup against the Pirates at 6:40.

meet your new obsession. 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Happy hour, Monday to Friday, 1 to 5. 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
9: From ABC News Tech Trends. Cars will be cruising around more cities without anyone behind the wheel soon. Self-driving car company Waymo now says it'll have cars driving around San Diego, Las Vegas, Tampa, and Denver without any human supervisors. They're joining four other cities where Waymo is already offering rides without a human at the wheel. Meta's Superintelligence Lab has unveiled its new image generation AI model called Muse Image. It can create images from scratch based on prompts or edit existing images within Meta AI. It'll also power tools across Meta's apps, like adding AI-powered effects in Instagram stories. And Google is out with a new tool of its own, helping you create video clips in a matter of seconds. Video Remix is making its way to the Create tab in Google Photos. You'll have to have a Google AI subscription, but with it, you can use a library of templates to reimagine your videos with effects like adding a watercolor filter, changing the lighting, or adding a background. With Tech Trends, Dave Packer, ABC News.
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If you want to see Journey live during their Final Frontier tour, then make sure you text in the national keywords for our Journey Flyaway. They come out every single weekday at 7, 9, noon, and 3. And that noon national keyword was sky. S-K-Y. Sky. So text that to

from ABC News Tech Trends. You're going to be able to express yourself with even more emojis soon. Ahead of World Emoji Day on July 17th, we're getting a look at 9 new emojis that will show up on your devices in a few months. They include a monarch butterfly and a net to catch it, a flaming meteor, and a cracked smiley face that could indicate a thin veneer of happiness over trouble. Oh, there's also a pickle. Teens in the UK may dial up the thumbs down emoji over new plans to limit their time online. The government is proposing barring 16 and 17-year-olds from being online from midnight to 6 in the morning, but the proposal has a massive loophole. It also allows teens to turn off that setting on their devices. And space may be silent, but it is also a little sweet. Astronomers using a pair of radio telescopes in Spain say they found a type of sugar floating around in space that's also found in raspberries. With Tech Trends, I'm Mike Chabosky, ABC News.

0: 1039 WVBO with the most accurate forecast from Storm Team 5.
1: Mostly cloudy this afternoon into the mid-70s. Clearing skies tonight. Watch out for some areas of fog. A low of 57. After that early fog, becoming sunny tomorrow and 82, 84 on Friday. From Storm Team 5, I'm meteorologist Jordan Lamers.

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This should come as no surprise, but Spider-Man Brand New Day is already the highest grossing film of 2026. It's made $1.1 billion already, and we'll have to see if maybe Avengers Doomsday will be able to top this, but honestly, at the trajectory it's going, I don't think any film in 2026 is going to touch this.

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4: From ABC News Tech Trends. American Airlines will soon be installing Starlink Wi-Fi in its planes. That's the internet service from Elon Musk's SpaceX, which relies on a network of satellites in low Earth orbit. Cybersecurity experts are raising concern about AI being used to scam people who are trying to book summer travel. Kane McGladry is a senior member of the tech-focused public charity IEEE. He says there are several tactics criminals can employ with AI.
5: Criminals are using AI to scrape your social media and then write realistic messages that sound like they're from the hotel or the restaurant that you booked. And those will use things like social data, like your kids' names or your specific travel dates to try and sound legitimate before, and here's the pivot, they'll demand payment through a method like Venmo or Zelle or crypto or a wire transfer.
4: McGladry says a good way to avoid getting scammed, always check the URL of the website you're on for typos. With Tech Trends, I'm Mike Dubusky, ABC News.
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11: From ABC News, Tech Trends. Sliding into someone's DMs won't be quite as private anymore on Instagram. Starting today, Meta's removing the option for end-to-end encryption of direct messages. This means the company could theoretically view any messages exchanged on Instagram. Meta says not many people were opting for end-to-end encryption. ChatGPT wants to know who you trust. OpenAI is now rolling out a new feature for the AI called Trusted Content. If a conversation with ChatGPT starts to go in a concerning direction, especially when it comes to talk about self-harm, a message would go to that contact, asking them to check in on you. And the latest idea to try to power new energy-hungry data centers is to let them ride the waves. Ars Technica says hundreds of millions of dollars is going into a startup developing floating data centers. The idea? They generate power using the movement of ocean water. With Tech Trends, Brian Clark, ABC News.
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4: From ABC News Tech Trends. Tesla has rolled out a new line of accessories for its lineup of electric vehicles. Among the new options, a refrigerator that goes where the engine sits in a gas car. That's available for the Model Y. Meanwhile, Cybertruck owners can now pick up an air mattress that fits in the bed of that vehicle for $295. Tesla reported second quarter sales last week, with new vehicle deliveries jumping nearly 25% year over year. Matic now says it's going to raise the price of its robotic vacuum cleaner by about $250 starting in September. The robot sweeper will then retail for nearly $1,500. Company blames shortages in computer memory. And the Summer Games Done Quick 2026 competition is now underway. The event sees pro gamers try to beat games like Super Mario, BioShock Infinite, even Tetris, in as quick a time as possible. It streams live on Twitch, and you can catch replays all through the week on YouTube. With Tech Trends, I'm Mike Dubusky, ABC News.
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3: From ABC News Tech Trends. You're going to be able to express yourself with even more emojis soon. Ahead of World Emoji Day on July 17th, we're getting a look at 9 new emojis that will show up on your devices in a few months. They include a monarch butterfly and a net to catch it, a flaming meteor, and a cracked smiley face that could indicate a thin veneer of happiness over trouble. Oh, there's also a pickle. Teens in the UK may dial up the thumbs down emoji over new plans to limit their time online. The government is proposing barring 16 and 17-year-olds from being online from midnight to 6 in the morning, but the proposal has a massive loophole. It also allows teens to turn off that setting on their devices. And space may be silent, but it is also a little sweet. Astronomers using a pair of radio telescopes in Spain say they found a type of sugar floating around in space that's also found in rain.

0: raspberries. 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
6: From ABC News Tech Trends. He was president more than a century before the AI boom, and now artificial intelligence is playing a big role in telling the story of Teddy Roosevelt. One way that's showing up at the brand new Theodore Roosevelt Presidential Library in North Dakota, letting visitors have a conversation with him. President Trump tried it out.
7: Do you consider the Panama Canal your greatest achievement?
8: I measure my greatest work by the lives improved.
6: Microsoft helped build the AI technology being used at the museum. Along with creating the virtual Teddy, it is also being used to bring together mountains of historical records. And the biggest digital camera ever built is now being put to work to help us learn more about the heavens. The 3,200 megapixel camera is mounted in an observatory on a Chilean mountaintop. The aim? To spend the next decade taking some of the most detailed pictures ever of the stars and galaxies around us. With Tech Trends, Michelle Franzen, ABC News.
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4: Fox Valley weather. 1039 WVBO with the most accurate forecast from Storm Team 5.
5: Mostly cloudy this afternoon into the mid-70s. Clearing skies tonight. Watch out for some areas of fog. A low of 57. After that early fog, becoming sunny tomorrow and 82, 84 on Friday. From Storm Team 5, I'm meteorologist Jordan Lamers.

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Big paydays for NFL players is nothing new, but usually it's for quarterbacks. But now Bijan Robinson of the Atlanta Falcons just became the highest paid running back in NFL history. He just signed a 3-year extension worth $75 million, 51 of which is guaranteed.

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3: 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Google's Gemini artificial intelligence technology was the central theme, with the company launching a new AI video generator called Omni and a new AI assistant called Spark. There's also Daily Brief, a new feature coming to the Gemini app. Google's Nick Burns explains.
4: It gathers all the urgent updates from like your Gmail, your calendar, and compiles any like relevant follow-up details into like a very simple, skimmable daily briefing.
3: The company also showed off some new smart glasses developed in partnership with Samsung, similar to Meta's lineup of smart glasses. 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They're set to launch later this year. 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
15: From ABC News Tech Trends. He was president more than a century before the AI boom, and now artificial intelligence is playing a big role in telling the story of Teddy Roosevelt. One way that's showing up at the brand new Theodore Roosevelt Presidential Library in North Dakota, letting visitors have a conversation with him. President Trump tried it out.
16: Do you consider the Panama Canal your greatest achievement?
17: I measure my greatest work by the lives improved.
15: Microsoft helped build the AI technology being used at the museum. Along with creating the virtual Teddy, it is also being used to bring together mountains of historical records. And the biggest digital camera ever built is now being put to work to help us learn more about the heavens. The 3,200 megapixel camera is mounted in an observatory on a Chilean mountaintop. The aim? To spend the next decade taking some of the most detailed pictures ever of the stars and galaxies around us. With Tech Trends, Michelle Franzen, ABC News.
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I honestly don't know why it took this long, but finally, Prince and his music, the Purple Rain album, will be turned into a Broadway musical for some time in 2027. Let's get crazy about that.

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10: From ABC News Tech Trends, kids who get kicked out of ChatGPT may have to have a hard conversation with their parents. OpenAI now says if kids and parents have linked accounts, the parents will be notified if the kids violate ChatGPT's rules against violent threats or acts of violence. Building a game within one of the biggest games on the planet could soon take only a few AI prompts. Roblox has announced an AI tool called Build that will let users create basic games using prompts from within the Roblox app. It's still in the early testing phase, but could go public in a few months. And one word may be a major hint that Apple really is about to introduce its first foldable phone. While going through a few versions of the iOS 27 beta, Macworld says there are references in the battery health section to batteries, plural. A lot of existing foldable phones actually pack two batteries, one on each side, in order to keep the device as thin as possible. With Tech Trends, I'm Stephanie Officer, ABC News.
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4: From ABC News Tech Trends. New York has become the first state in the country to impose a moratorium on data center construction. Governor Kathy Hochul says bigger facilities known as hyperscalers put a strain on local energy grids. And that's why she says the moratorium will only be lifted when lawmakers pass a policy that forces AI companies to foot some of the growing energy costs of data center construction. Spotify is rolling out a new AI chatbot integrated directly into the home screen. The streaming company says it's designed to help you learn more about the music you love and go deeper on podcasts and audiobooks. And Boston Dynamics is testing a new attachment for its robotic dog called Spot. It's a conveyor belt that sits on top of the robot, which is designed to help Spot move packages from a delivery van to the front step of a house. The tech is just in the demo phase right now and still needs a delivery worker to load the packages onto the robot. With Tech Trends, I'm Mike Dubusky, ABC News.

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You know, over the years, a lot of people have lumped in REO Speedwagon with Journey musically. Make no mistake, this is all about Journey and the opportunity to see them on their Final Frontiers tour. 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

0: classic hits, 103.9 WVBO in Paradise City from Guns N' Roses. You can buy a lot of Paradise with $2 million, and there's a lucky Powerball ticket. The winner has not come forward yet, but it was sold from Monday night's drawing in Shorewood, Wisconsin, just north of Milwaukee. This was a match five win, which means they got all five white numbers but missed the Powerball. And because the person that bought that ticket was smart enough to take a two times power play, that standard $1 million match five prize is $2 million. And it's been a good year for match five winners in Wisconsin in Powerball. The Shorewood ticket is the third one drawn this year. Earlier ones were drawn in April at a pick and save in Milwaukee. And don't know the date, but it was the same date, the April 29th drawing. The Bright Spot 2, a little place in Hurley, just north of Minocqua, near the...
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2: From ABC News Tech Trends. He was president more than a century before the AI boom, and now artificial intelligence is playing a big role in telling the story of Teddy Roosevelt. One way that's showing up at the brand new Theodore Roosevelt Presidential Library in North Dakota, letting visitors have a conversation with him. President Trump tried it out.
3: Do you consider the Panama Canal your greatest achievement?
4: I measure my greatest work by the lives improved.
2: Microsoft helped build the AI technology being used at the museum. Along with creating the virtual Teddy, it is also being used to bring together mountains of historical records. And the biggest digital camera ever built is now being put to work to help us learn more about the heavens. The 3,200 megapixel camera is mounted in an observatory on a Chilean mountaintop. The aim? To spend the next decade taking some of the most detailed pictures ever of the stars and galaxies around us. With Tech Trends, Michelle Franzen, ABC News.
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9: 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X, formerly Twitter, has added some new video editing tools in a bid to get people on the platform to create more original content. That includes the ability to overlay text on videos as well as green screen functionality similar to TikTok and Instagram. Volvo has announced that Apple Music will be added to some 2 million cars via a software update. The company's forthcoming electric vehicle, the EX60, will be getting the music streaming app installed natively in the car's infotainment system. And Roomba may be known for making robotic vacuums, but their latest product is keeping it simple. For the first time ever, Roomba has pulled the wraps off a non-robotic floor cleaner. It's called the Electro Plus and is said to be able to mop, sanitize, and yes, vacuum, though of course you'll have to do it yourself. The company is also rolling out 5 new robotic vacuums for the U.S., which were first revealed in Europe earlier this year. With Tech Trends, I'm Mike Dubusky, ABC News.

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1: Mostly cloudy this afternoon into the mid-70s. Clearing skies tonight. Watch out for some areas of fog. A low of 57. After that early fog, becoming sunny tomorrow and 82, 84 on Friday. From Storm Team 5, I'm meteorologist Jordan Lamers.
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1: Hey, come on, everybody. Let's go to the fair. It'll be fun. And it starts tomorrow, the Wisconsin State Fair. And a pair of tickets is on the line for you right now for today's Game of Themes, sponsored by Christopher and Banks of Appleton. It's three songs, one connection. Come up with it, and you're on your way to the fair this afternoon. Now, I'll give you a small hint. It's about the music. It's not about band names or titles or even lyrics. It's about something in the music. I think that's a pretty good hint. One other hint I'll give you, it's not about the cowbell. Here we go. Starting Game of Themes with the first song on Classic Hits 103 WVBO.

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1: Classic Hits 103.9 WVBO. I'm really not sure which way this will go, whether this is a really easy one and you figured it out, or maybe I need to give you another hint, which I will do. It's something about the music, and it's not about the cowbell. I know we point that out a lot when we play the first song, and it's not the piano, which, of course, is the title of the third song. It's something else about the music in those three songs that you have to identify to win a pair of tickets to the Wisconsin State Fair opening tomorrow. Fifth call gets the first try to play Game of Themes right now at 888-400-1039. Yep, that's us. 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
1: 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It's Game of Themes time. Of course, that's Glory Days from Bruce Springsteen. I got Roger on the phone, Roger Schneider from Oshkosh. Let's go for your personal glory, Roger. What do you think the theme is of those three songs?
2: I believe you're looking for horns or in all of them.
1: Not horns. It's another instrument that begins with H.
2: Harmonica.
1: Harmonica. You got it. I made it really easy because, you know, the whole point is to get you to the state fair to have some fun. So you've got your tickets. It's Lowrider from War. Typically, we acknowledge that as a cowbell song, but there's a harmonica in there. It's all over the Stones, Miss You. And, of course, the harmonica is also in Piano Man with Billy Joel. So you're going to the fair. What's the first thing you want to do when you get there? Eat, look at animals, or hear some music?
2: Probably hear some music.
1: There you go. Good choice. Thanks for playing Game of Themes today, Roger.
2: All right. Thank you.
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6: From ABC News Tech Trends. American Airlines will soon be installing Starlink Wi-Fi in its planes. That's the internet service from Elon Musk's SpaceX, which relies on a network of satellites in low Earth orbit. Cybersecurity experts are raising concern about AI being used to scam people who are trying to book summer travel. Kane McGladry is a senior member of the tech-focused public charity IEEE. He says there are several tactics criminals can employ with AI.
7: Criminals are using AI to scrape your social media and then write realistic messages that sound like they're from the hotel or the restaurant that you booked. And those will use things like social data, like your kids' names or your specific travel dates to try and sound legitimate before, and here's the pivot, they'll demand payment through a method like Venmo or Zelle or crypto or a wire transfer.
6: McGladry says a good way to avoid getting scammed, always check the URL of the website you're on for typos. With Tech Trends, I'm Mike Dubusky, ABC News.
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6: 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X, formerly Twitter, has added some new video editing tools in a bid to get people on the platform to create more original content. That includes the ability to overlay text on videos as well as green screen functionality similar to TikTok and Instagram. Volvo has announced that Apple Music will be added to some 2 million cars via a software update. The company's forthcoming electric vehicle, the EX60, will be getting the music streaming app installed natively in the car's infotainment system. And Roomba may be known for making robotic vacuums, but their latest product is keeping it simple. For the first time ever, Roomba has pulled the wraps off a non-robotic floor cleaner. It's called the Electro Plus and is said to be able to mop, sanitize, and yes, vacuum, though of course you'll have to do it yourself. The company is also rolling out 5 new robotic vacuums for the U.S., which were first revealed in Europe earlier this year. With Tech Trends, I'm Mike Dubusky, ABC News.
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16: Mostly cloudy this afternoon into the mid-70s. Clearing skies tonight. Watch out for some areas of fog. A low of 57. After that early fog, becoming sunny tomorrow and 82, 84 on Friday. From Storm Team 5, I'm meteorologist Jordan Lamers.

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This interesting statistic about Wisconsin. We have the highest concentration of bartenders in the country, employing more than 24,000 bartenders. No surprise there. A good percentage of them are women, too, 61%. I don't care if you're a man or a woman. Just put less ice in my drink. You're as

0: 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That's a Genesis song about Wi-Fi and invisible touch. Well, okay, I made that up. But you have to admit, Wi-Fi is an invisible force. It's like magic, and it's super important to everybody. And when you don't have it, you notice it. And when you comment about it, other people know that you've noticed it. And we've all noticed that with the storm that went through last week, there wasn't a lot of Wi-Fi in Menasha. But that's changed thanks to Spectrum offering free Wi-Fi trailers to the worst affected areas of the tornado. They have these access points where they can create 1,800 access points, and the trailers will help the community stay connected. You can also connect to the Spectrum Community Response Wi-Fi network if you're within a few hundred feet of where the trailers are located. There are 10 of them. I'll give you a few right now and a few more in a little while. But at Menasha's Hart Park near Appleton Road, there's a trailer there. Also one at Smith Park, Lake Edge Learning Center, and Menasha High School. Thank you, Spectrum, for keeping the community hooked up on Wi-Fi.
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7: From ABC News Tech Trends, kids who get kicked out of ChatGPT may have to have a hard conversation with their parents. OpenAI now says if kids and parents have linked accounts, the parents will be notified if the kids violate ChatGPT's rules against violent threats or acts of violence. Building a game within one of the biggest games on the planet could soon take only a few AI prompts. Roblox has announced an AI tool called Build that will let users create basic games using prompts from within the Roblox app. It's still in the early testing phase, but could go public in a few months. And one word may be a major hint that Apple really is about to introduce its first foldable phone. While going through a few versions of the iOS 27 beta, Macworld says there are references in the battery health section to batteries, plural. A lot of existing foldable phones actually pack two batteries, one on each side, in order to keep the device as thin as possible. With Tech Trends, I'm Stephanie Officer, ABC News.
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0: From ABC News Tech Trends. New York has become the first state in the country to impose a moratorium on data center construction. Governor Kathy Hochul says bigger facilities known as hyperscalers put a strain on local energy grids. And that's why she says the moratorium will only be lifted when lawmakers pass a policy that forces AI companies to foot some of the growing energy costs of data center construction. Spotify is rolling out a new AI chatbot integrated directly into the home screen. The streaming company says it's designed to help you learn more about the music you love and go deeper on podcasts and audiobooks. And Boston Dynamics is testing a new attachment for its robotic dog called Spot. It's a conveyor belt that sits on top of the robot, which is designed to help Spot move packages from a delivery van to the front step of a house. The tech is just in the demo phase right now and still needs a delivery worker to load the packages onto the robot. With Tech Trends, I'm Mike Dubusky, ABC News.
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0: 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We're not exactly stalking Pat Benatar, but we know where she is most of the time. She'll be in Milwaukee in 11 days to perform at the Fiserv Forum. Tonight, she's performing in Orlando.
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And when it comes to weather, you can count on Storm Team 5 for accurate forecasts and

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6: 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Google's Gemini artificial intelligence technology was the central theme, with the company launching a new AI video generator called Omni and a new AI assistant called Spark. There's also Daily Brief, a new feature coming to the Gemini app. Google's Nick Burns explains.
7: It gathers all the urgent updates from like your Gmail, your calendar, and compiles any like relevant follow-up details into like a very simple, skimmable daily briefing.
6: The company also showed off some new smart glasses developed in partnership with Samsung, similar to Meta's lineup of smart glasses. The new specs from Google integrate speakers and cameras into the glasses' frames. The company says Gemini can chime in through those speakers and give you navigation directions or tell you about a notification you just received. They're set to launch later this year. With Tech Trends, I'm Mike Dubusky, ABC News.
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10: A better life with Dr. Sanjay Gupta.
11: Now seems as good a time as any to remind you, you don't always have to take healthy habits to the extreme. Not only are you unlikely to stick with something that's difficult, even if you can keep it up, it's probably going to be to the detriment of something else. And chances are that something else is more important. So if you're on a quest to improve your health, I promise the basics are going to take you much further. I'm talking about diet, try and be as plant-based as possible, exercise, meaning multiple rounds of cardio and strength training, and sleep. For most people, 7 to 9 hours a night. I'd like to think of these things as sort of a three-legged stool, right? If you're not doing any one of them, it's really hard to keep balanced with the others. The key here is you don't have to strive for perfection. Doing anything is going to be better than nothing. I'm Dr. Sanjay Gupta, helping you live a better life.
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6: From ABC News Tech Trends, you're going to be able to express yourself with even more emojis soon. Ahead of World Emoji Day on July 17th, we're getting a look at 9 new emojis that will show up on your devices in a few months. They include a monarch butterfly and a net to catch it, a flaming meteor, and a cracked smiley face that could indicate a thin veneer of happiness over trouble. Oh, there's also a pickle. Teens in the UK may dial up the thumbs down emoji over new plans to limit their time online. The government is proposing barring 16 and 17-year-olds from being online from midnight to 6 in the morning, but the proposal has a massive loophole. It also allows teens to turn off that setting on their devices. And space may be silent, but it is also a little sweet. Astronomers using a pair of radio telescopes in Spain say they found a type of sugar floating around in space that's also found in raspberries. With Tech Trends, I'm Mike Dubusky, ABC News.
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1: Three nine WVBO with the most accurate forecast from Storm Team 5.
2: Mostly cloudy this afternoon into the mid-70s. Clearing skies tonight. Watch out for some areas of fog. A low of 57. After that early fog, becoming sunny tomorrow and 82, 84 on Friday. From Storm Team 5, I'm meteorologist Jordan Lamers.

Classic hits, 103.9 WVBO in the 80s and more like this from Madness. It's Our House. Get out of your house for a little while and get on the high seas and take the Rock and Wrestling Rager. It's the 7th annual cruise with Chris Jericho as your host. You'll sail from Miami to Bimini on the Norwegian Jewel in November. It's a 4-day cruise, and you sign up for it right now to win. 103.9 WVBO.com, and good luck, matey.

0: Classic Hits 103.9 WVBO. They don't even mention the name of that song in the song's lyrics. The breakup song from the Greg Kinn Band. You just kind of have to know it or learn it from Classic Hits 103.9 WVBO. I'm Jay Philpott, and here's some more of those locations where Spectrum is offering free Wi-Fi. They've parked Wi-Fi trailers in areas most affected by the tornado where Wi-Fi signals are still a little bit tough to get. And this creates about 1,800 access points across Menasha and the Fox Valley areas most affected by the tornado. You'll find one in Jefferson Park, the Elizabeth Court Apartments, and the Plank Road Stop and Go. There are two locations on Doty Island and in Fox Crossing at Palisades Park. If you need some more information about the access points, visit spectrum.net/Wisconsin tornado. And thank you, Spectrum.
1: From ABC News Tech Trends, Waze is adding some new features. For one, the GPS app will now have a special mode for motorcycle riders, which will factor in shortcuts for bikers, as well as calling out hazards like potholes or raised crosswalks. Waze is also announcing some new AI features. According to the company, you'll be able to search for your destination using your voice, with Google's Gemini model responding. Electric vehicle sales are up, according to a new report from Cox Automotive. Car makers moved just under 250,000 EVs between April and June, marking a more than 14% increase over Q1. However, that's still more than 20% below where things were a year ago, before the expiration of the federal government's EV tax credit. And the European Union is weighing new restrictions on how kids in Europe use social media. Commission President Ursula von der Leyen receiving a report recommending the EU ban kids under 13 from using the platforms. With Tech Trends, I'm Mike Dabusky, ABC News.
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1: From ABC News Tech Trends, Apple is suing OpenAI for allegedly stealing trade secrets. The suit, filed in federal court on Friday, claims two former Apple employees, after being hired by OpenAI, surreptitiously accessed hardware-related files, including detailed information about unreleased products. It also names I.O., a hardware startup founded by iPhone designer Johnny Ive, which OpenAI acquired last year. Speaking of OpenAI, the company's head of safety systems, Johannes Heidecke, is leaving. First reported by Wired, it comes amid a larger reshuffling of OpenAI's trust and safety teams. And Blue Sky has a new CEO, officially. Tony Schneider had taken over the role on a temporary basis for the social media company last year after Jay Graber stepped down. Now, Schneider is confirming he's taken over the role in an official capacity. Blue Sky started as an internal project at Twitter and has since spun off. With Tech Trends, I'm Mike Dabusky, ABC News.
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It took a lot of effort to make this happen, but Menasha schools will open on time. 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

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This song is sung by Leslie Sebastian Charles. It's Caribbean Queen. I always knew Billy Ocean was a fake name.

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0: Classic Hits 103.9 WVBO. How does she say her last name? That's Mickey from Tony, what is it, Basil? Basil. If only there was one definitive source we could consult to find out.
1: Hi, I'm Tony Basil.
0: Well, that kind of clears it up, doesn't it? Tony Basil and Jay Philpott here with a chance for you to get out and have a good time, lots of laughs, and help out with tornado relief efforts. Skyline Comedy Club has Laughs for the Fox Valley, a tornado relief benefit, coming up on August 23rd. They're in Appleton on Old Oneida Street. And that night, all ticket, food, and beverage sales will be donated to victims of the tornado. You got to be 18 or older, and a two-item minimum purchase is there. But the Price is Right, general admission is

meet your new obsession. Cocktail Corner on North Sawyer in Oshkosh. Happy hour, Monday to Friday, 1 to 5. Buy one drink with the second half off. 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

0: 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Google I.O. kicked off with a keynote address this week, chock full of announcements about the company's upcoming software launches. Google's Gemini artificial intelligence technology was the central theme, with the company launching a new AI video generator called Omni and a new AI assistant called Spark. There's also Daily Brief, a new feature coming to the Gemini app. Google's Nick Burns explains.
1: It gathers all the urgent updates from like your Gmail, your calendar, and compiles any like relevant follow-up details into like a very simple, skimmable daily briefing.
0: The company also showed off some new smart glasses developed in partnership with Samsung, similar to Meta's lineup of smart glasses. The new specs from Google integrate speakers and cameras into the glasses' frames. The company says Gemini can chime in through those speakers and give you navigation directions or tell you about a notification you just received. They're set to launch later this year. With Tech Trends, I'm Mike Dubusky, ABC News.
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10: From ABC News Tech Trends. He was president more than a century before the AI boom, and now artificial intelligence is playing a big role in telling the story of Teddy Roosevelt. One way that's showing up at the brand new Theodore Roosevelt Presidential Library in North Dakota, letting visitors have a conversation with him. President Trump tried it out.
11: Do you consider the Panama Canal your greatest achievement?
12: I measure my greatest work by the lives improved.
10: Microsoft helped build the AI technology being used at the museum. Along with creating the virtual Teddy, it is also being used to bring together mountains of historical records. And the biggest digital camera ever built is now being put to work to help us learn more about the heavens. The 3,200 megapixel camera is mounted in an observatory on a Chilean mountaintop. The aim? To spend the next decade taking some of the most detailed pictures ever of the stars and galaxies around us. With Tech Trends,

0: Michelle Franzen, ABC News.
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3: Isolated showers for your overnight. However, patchy fog will be moving in early tomorrow morning. Temperature lows will be into those upper 50s. With Storm Team 5, I'm meteorologist Tessa O'Brien.

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We've got some patchy fog later tonight spilling into the morning hours tomorrow. Otherwise, mostly sunny. High of 79 tomorrow.

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0: 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And this is Jay Philpott. If Journey is your thing and you're probably talking in your sleep, maybe talking up all the keywords you're hearing each day on WVBO. 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YOURSELF. 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
5: From ABC News, Tech Trends. Sliding into someone's DMs won't be quite as private anymore on Instagram. Starting today, Meta's removing the option for end-to-end encryption of direct messages. This means the company could theoretically view any messages exchanged on Instagram. Meta says not many people were opting for end-to-end encryption. ChatGPT wants to know who you trust. OpenAI is now rolling out a new feature for the AI called Trusted Content. If a conversation with ChatGPT starts to go in a concerning direction, especially when it comes to talk about self-harm, a message would go to that contact, asking them to check in on you. And the latest idea to try to power new energy-hungry data centers is to let them ride the waves. Ars Technica says hundreds of millions of dollars is going into a startup developing floating data centers. The idea? They generate power using the movement of ocean water. With Tech Trends, Brian Clark, ABC News.
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5: From ABC News Tech Trends. Waze is adding some new features. For one, the GPS app will now have a special mode for motorcycle riders, which will factor in shortcuts for bikers, as well as calling out hazards like potholes or raised crosswalks. Waze is also announcing some new AI features. According to the company, you'll be able to search for your destination using your voice, with Google's Gemini model responding. Electric vehicle sales are up, according to a new report from Cox Automotive. Car makers moved just under 250,000 EVs between April and June, marking a more than 14% increase over Q1. However, that's still more than 20% below where things were a year ago, before the expiration of the federal government's EV tax credit. And the European Union is weighing new restrictions on how kids in Europe use social media. Commission President Ursula von der Leyen receiving a report recommending the EU ban kids under 13 from using the platforms. With Tech Trends, I'm Mike Dabusky, ABC News.

0: From ABC News Tech Trends, you're going to be able to express yourself with even more emojis soon. Ahead of World Emoji Day on July 17th, we're getting a look at 9 new emojis that will show up on your devices in a few months. They include a monarch butterfly and a net to catch it, a flaming meteor, and a cracked smiley face that could indicate a thin veneer of happiness over trouble. Oh, there's also a pickle. Teens in the UK may dial up the thumbs down emoji over new plans to limit their time online. The government is proposing barring 16 and 17-year-olds from being online from midnight to 6 in the morning, but the proposal has a massive loophole. It also allows teens to turn off that setting on their devices. And space may be silent, but it is also a little sweet. Astronomers using a pair of radio telescopes in Spain say they found a type of sugar floating around in space that's also found in raspberries. With Tech Trends, I'm Mike Dabusky, ABC News.
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